0: Hey there.
1: Hi everybody.
0: How you doing?
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I say you look so fine that I really wanna make you mine. 4, 5, 6, come on and get your kicks. Now you don't need

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I said, you look so fine that I really wanna make you mine. 4, 5, 6, come on and get your kicks. Now you don't need

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1: Can't drink, can't draw, can't drown them away. 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

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And I touched your face.

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1: 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In a big city. Jeez, it's been 20 years.

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1: Well now, we call this the act of mating. 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

you do what they told ya. 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Now you do what they told ya. Now you do what they told ya.